0: this rude boy, I want you to put it on cock, you know. Cause we vex.
1: Why?
0: Cause a pussy old boy, I try to test, you know, see.
1: Who?
0: Who the cap fit make him blood clot, wear it. Cause bucket him pan with him, a guy fuck himself, shut off a lick.
1: The letter.
0: Pa-

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But this is now, nigga. One's for the money, two for the bitch ass, three to get ready, cause I feel a folly.

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I've been vulgar, gotta go further, sojourner, poem turner, boogeyman, make mass merger, leader.

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And then trestled down by old Jim McCain. When I pay the debt I owe to the

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These fucking bandits whom I'm stranded wish to straight up rob you. 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
1: Mélodie souterraine, une plongée dans les collections musicales des bibliothèques Agglopolis. Avec Jérôme de la médiathèque Maurice Genevoix, un mardi sur deux à 18h sur Studio Zef et studiozef.fr.

The wars between the Russians and the Brits. The Tsar one day was reading an old copy of Tit Bits. And when the general came to him and threw himself down in tears, we'd better run back like blazes here.

Take off your shoes and stockings, boys, and when I tell you it's rotten, they didn't stop but started, and amidst three ringing cheers came a shower of bricks and bullets from the Dublin Fusiliers. The time that Julius Caesar tried to land down at Ringsend, the Coast Guard wouldn't stop us over the Dublins, they did.

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That's the last place you look for God. That's the truth. If God was going to hide, God would hide inside, because that's the last place we look for God. So, ain't no peace until we get released and cease the battle in here. And until then, my friend, the battle is over, but the war goes on.

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The jealous machines and devices struggle to find the light switch. Followers following, leading nowhere. Possible hope of a cyber safe house looming on the horizon behind us. Moving targets, targets, moving targets for the markets, for the hopeless hopelessness prescribed. COVID.

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Have you not noticed our facial expressions? One of bewilderment and heartbreak, like not you too, pastor. You know they were chaplains on slave ships, right? Would you quote Columbus to Cherokees? Would you quote Cortez to Aztecs, even if their theology was good? It just sings of blind privilege, wouldn't you agree?

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Isn't that what Paul taught? According to your precious Puritans. 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Oh, then we can go back to an America that once were founded on Christian values. They don't build preachers like they used to. Oh, the richness of their revelation. It must be nice to not have to consider race. It must be nice to have time to contemplate the stars. Pastor, your colorless rhetoric is a cop-out. You see my skin, and I see yours. And they are beautiful, fearfully and wonderfully, divinely designed uniqueness. Shouldn't we celebrate that rather than act like it ain't there? I get it. Your Puritans got it.

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0: Stacy, dog. That freak. Yeah, yeah. You know, you remember she worked in Victoria's Secret.
1: Oh, in the Beverly Center.
0: Yeah.
1: Oh, shit. Stacy. Yeah, I remember her.
0: I gave that bitch the motherfucking glove.
1: Hold on. You didn't kiss her. Okay, cool. Is she a freak?
2: Hey, yo.

0: All right, people. I'm gonna write something on the board. Let's spell it.
1: First letter.
2: L. O.
0: What's that?
2: Love.
0: What?
2: Love.
0: How many people know any songs about love?
3: Right here.
4: Damn, I know a lot about love.
0: Tell me some titles. Titles. What's some songs?
2: Love.
0: Is a song called Love?
3: Yeah, it's
0: no a song called
3: Love. It's by Kirk Franklin.
0: All right, what is it? How I go?
3: It goes love. Go ahead.
0: Okay. Anybody else? Is the only song you know about love?
5: What's love got to do?
0: I can't hear you.
4: I will always love.
0: What about any movies about love? You know any movies about love?
2: Love, Titanic.
0: All right.
3: Romeo and Juliet.
0: Did you know that was about love or you saw that on TV? They said it was about love.
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coin-operated arcade games placed around the bonfire of the vanities, holding hunks hostage in backpacker hostels, monasteries, ladyboys armed with cattle prods amid flocks of gormless tourists, letting loose howling gibbons on chiseled chins, clawing faces. These words are wasted.

husbands. These days are all a detail to a hunting scene. 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It's a blag, preening pretty boys, pouting clothing catalogues. 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Preening pretty boys, pouting catalogues. Born upon a drawbridge, the sky wore blue robes. The evening now long past, red wine upon clothes. Your foe is now your friend again. This dream is but a life. It's been a long year here. How the hell have